0: hip hop and R&B. CKF.
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1: Shout out to my man, Mauvais Joe. Because everybody here is so sick. Say my name.

Alright. Watch your back, watch your side. Swimming with sharks. String you like a hawk while they playing Mozart. No credential, get nowhere like Oslo. Send back to Frisco at the Regal Beagle. Swap it like Rico, on fire like Pyro. Frantic like a schizo.

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3: Oh my god, Jess, can I try on your glasses?

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I think it's kinda cute how you humble and you always sitting pretty. 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
1: Sit up, never lack, you know it's for you. Pack it with the motormatics, we gon' send them to heaven. 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
2: Oh, you feeling sturdy,
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Friends to lovers need a part to star in. Like, wait, babe, let me ask your pardon. 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